0: Switchbacks will work the right-hand side here. Knocked out by Rhode Island. It'll be Sam Williams. Takes it short to the end line. Sent into the box. Headed the wrong direction. Rhode Island able to clear it. Battle for it in the middle of the field. Switchbacks able to come away with it. Now Williams out to the right-hand side. Here comes the cross in. Rhode Island heads it straight up in the air. Masarenka was getting ready to strike on that one. Never got the opportunity. Rhode Island able to send it away. Switchbacks on it again. We'll get 4 minutes of TikTok shop stoppage time. So not a lot for Colorado Springs, but they are pressuring Rhode Island right now. And now there's a whistle going against Colorado Springs to put a stop to that sequence. Stoppage time sponsored by TikTok Shop, Southern Colorado's premier watch and clock shop. It's the one place for all your timekeeping needs. Vegas to his right. Scardina back to Vegas. Down the middle of the field. Both teams miss the header, but Switchbacks recover and play to Shuttler. Shuttler having some problems here. Here's J.J. Williams with the insurance goal. The ball came right to J.J. at the 18-yard line and making up for an earlier mistake that he could have put Rhode Island up 1-0. Here he puts him up 2-0, and that might be it for the Switchbacks.
1: Another mistake by the Switchbacks. That's a terrific finish from Williams. We talked about him with his back to goal. We talked about what a strong physical player he is, his aerial presence. What we didn't talk about is an absolutely fantastic long-range strike like that. 2-0 Rhode Island. That's going to be all 3 points going to the host. Switchbacks, their own worst enemies, just got pressured. Ball just got enough of a touch on it. Williams delightfully out from under his feet and then just curls it around Shuttler. It is 2-0, and that's game, set, and match here in stoppage time.
0: Yeah, the absolute last person that the ball could have fell to, J.J. Williams, his eighth of the year, midway through stoppage time, but give credit to Rhode Island when we say that that would be pretty much a wrap for the Switchbacks tonight. Rhode Island has played too well to concede 2 goals in 2 minutes, but the Switchbacks are going to try their level best here. Leeds put some pressure on Rhode Island. You get one, and then things get a little nervy. Free kick won by Colorado Springs. Adrian Perez will take this. He certainly can change a game with his left foot. Quite a bit of distance, though, for this one to travel. Goes into the box, headed away by Rhode Island, right to the Switchbacks at the corner of the 18. I get a shot off here, and they don't. Rhode Island able to play it out into space on the near side, and they'll just dump it down for Colin Shuttler, and again, misplayed it. Colorado Springs able to pick him up, though. It could have been a third for Rhode Island as Shuttler was way out of his goal. Rhode Island forces another turnover. Pendulum not swinging back the Switchbacks' way here. Rhode Island looks closer to a third than the Switchbacks are a first. Ball into the box. Switchbacks have it. Played out with 30 seconds left. Ball on the far sideline. Switchbacks had it for a moment. Rhode Island takes it away. Stoneman sends it straight up in the air. Now Colorado Springs on it again. They'll get it up to Masarenka. Saddam trying to cross over his defender. And he is fouled. We've gone past the 4 additional minutes, so this free kick might be the last thing we do tonight.

I'm Will Dalton, in for Elijah Campbell. You listen to Westwood One Sports. Gonna get into some NBA action. Been a football-heavy show, as it should be at this time of the year. But I'm seeing here that the new Highmark Stadium, new home of the Buffalo Bills, absolutely getting ripped to shreds on the internet. So they had the Bills, they had their, I think it's the blue versus white scrimmage or something last night. They're still pushing these awful uniforms. So whatever team it was that Josh Allen was on, that was the one that they had these terrible alternate uniforms that just look like knockoff Detroit Lion uniforms that they already have. I think they look like a Valvoline bottle, but that's besides the point. So they're already getting ripped for those uniforms. But now the new Highmark Stadium apparently is getting ripped. Like I'm reading some of the reviews and the comments on social media, and like people are thinking it looks dated. Looks more like a classic football stadium than anything else. Some people are saying it looks like a soccer stadium. And now apparently the video boards are too small and underwhelming. So the Bills might be a contender this year to win the whole thing, but some of their cosmetic decisions, I guess, not too popular in the offseason here. But let's get to the NBA, because Jaylen Brown had his introductory press conference

0: What do they know? Well, they know the same thing I know. China and the U.S. are battling it out. Now I have some news about silver. Ready for this? Ready for this? Startup Fortune, which is another financial website I read, says that Wall Street is saying to expect silver to hit 150 by the end of the year. That's tripling. Woo! Tripling. So China and the U.S., there's a gold ball going around the track. China and the U.S. are chasing the gold ball like this. Chasing it, chasing it, chasing it. It's the Olympics. Dun, dun, da-da-dun, da-da-dun, da-da-dun, da-da-dun, dun, dun. And they're chasing, they're chasing, they're chasing, they're chasing. And they're going around the track and they're running to see who's going to reprice gold first. And they're chasing and Trump is saying to Xi, ha-ha, I got you. And Xi is saying, ha-ha, I'm ahead. And they're running. And bam, they cross the finish line. The winner is my IRA because I'm in gold. What I'm trying to tell you here is that the battle is on. You benefit from the battle. Do you understand that? Okay, Bank of America now saying, according to Startup Fortune, saying that Wall Street is saying, Wall Street of all places, is saying to expect silver to triple by the end of the year. You're talking 150 for silver. You want to wait till it triples and buy it? Well, you can, but you're going to get a lot less silver. Okay, I said, what was it, 3 months ago? I said, the Lone Ranger knew something that the rest of us didn't. When I was a little boy, the Lone Ranger used to say, hi-ho, silver, and away. I didn't know he was talking about his horse. How did I know that? I didn't know that. I had no idea. Now I know I was right. Even as a little boy, he wasn't talking about his horse. He was talking about silver. And now Wall Street has said, expect silver to triple by end of the year. Okay? So keep that in mind. All right, we have a gold miner this week. So we're going to bring him on. We're going to go to line one. Let's talk to Anthony. Anthony, welcome to the show.
1: Well, it's a pleasure to be here. Well, great to talk to you, Kenny.
0: Well, sir, it's a pleasure to have you, and congratulations, by the way, on being this week's gold miner. I try to have a gold miner every week. Some days I have so much data I don't have time, but I squeezed you in here, so congrats on that. So what I'm going to do, I'm going to do a very tough thing right now, Anthony. I'm going to shut my mouth, which is the hardest thing for me to ever do, and allow you to tell us your story. Go ahead, brother.
1: My story is back in 2015 or so, you know, I switched my IRA from a 401k IRA into a gold IRA without doing my homework. Like, you know, I was really foolish for that. And I'll tell you, it was like about $150,000. So I got it all transferred in and I looked at my balance about, let's say, a month later, and it was down to $90,000. I called my representative, and he told me, oh, that's just the melt value. You know, your other coins will add up to that amount if when you go to sell. So, like, you know, I waited at least until I figured I'd wait until gold would go up. And it was a long time. Then I had when I did start going up, I made my money back plus $50,000. And that is my story, my friend.
0: Yeah, yeah. And so you ended up using Golden Crest Metals. Is that right?
1: That is right. And I did my homework on other companies and fool me once. Shame on you. Fool me twice. Shame on me. And I'm not being fooled with this company. I did my homework with you guys. 5-star ratings. And I found your show by chance out here. Comes on Saturdays and Sunday mornings. So even though it's a rerun on Sunday, I still listen to you. I love listening to you. Well, you do a great job, and you're awesome.
0: Yeah, some stations run my show again a second day, which kind of cool of them. Thank them for that. So one of the things I want to ask is, so you heard my show.